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2: This evening, watch out for an isolated shower or thunderstorm, and then we should clear out overnight tonight as temperatures fall to the upper 50s after midnight. There will be a light north wind, just 5 to 10 miles per hour, so a little cooler tonight. But the rest of the week looks spectacular. Enjoy 80s and sunshine tomorrow. I'm meteorologist Matt Standridge.
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5: This evening, watch out for an isolated shower or thunderstorm, and then we should clear out overnight tonight as temperatures fall to the upper 50s after midnight. There will be a light north wind, just 5 to 10 miles per hour, so a little cooler tonight. But the rest of the week looks spectacular. Enjoy 80s and sunshine tomorrow. I'm meteorologist Matt Standridge.
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2: This evening, watch out for an isolated shower or thunderstorm, and then we should clear out overnight tonight as temperatures fall to the upper 50s after midnight. There will be a light north wind, just 5 to 10 miles per hour, so a little cooler tonight. But the rest of the week looks spectacular. Enjoy 80s and sunshine tomorrow. I'm meteorologist Matt Standridge.
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0: Rock 93.1, Jackson's Rock Alternative, thanks all the heroes around us. 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
1: Yeah, here we go for the 100th time. 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
1: This evening, watch out for an isolated shower or thunderstorm, and then we should clear out overnight tonight as temperatures fall to the upper 50s after midnight. There will be a light north wind, just 5 to 10 miles per hour, so a little cooler tonight. But the rest of the week looks spectacular. Enjoy 80s and sunshine tomorrow. I'm meteorologist Matt Standridge.
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Great! 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

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So instead of not listening, we did the opposite of that and actually listened. I know, crazy, right? 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
2: This evening, watch out for an isolated shower or thunderstorm, and then we should clear out overnight tonight as temperatures fall to the upper 50s after midnight. There will be a light north wind, just 5 to 10 miles per hour, so a little cooler tonight. But the rest of the week looks spectacular. Enjoy 80s and sunshine tomorrow. I'm meteorologist Matt Standridge.
0: 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The world.

Your dad might not have been a man of many words. Well, he said some words. But he sure passed down the best music. Jackson's Alternative, Rock 93.1.

0: 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Thanks all the heroes around us. We want to say thank you. 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

That new sound you've been looking for? Yeah, it's right here. 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

own or run a business that loves to serve the hardworking people of Central Mississippi? 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We are Jackson's Alternative, Rock 93.1.

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So instead of not listening, we did the opposite of that and actually listened. I know, crazy, right? 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
1: My wife.
0: Ah, how long have you two been married?
1: I've been married for a year and a half now.
0: Ah, how is marriage?
1: She can be loud.
0: So you're a romantic?
1: A bit of a romantic, yes.
0: Mm-hmm, mm-hmm. You know, some people struggle with marriage. What would you say is the secret to having a successful marriage?
1: I had low expectations.
0: Do you write for Hallmark?
1: Pardon me?

0: I think you just titled my debut jazz album.
1: Right on, dude. Right on.
0: Wow, you went from zero to Matthew McConaughey real fast.
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7: Last night, skies were clearing out, and now we're going to be pretty sunny. Enjoy lots of clear sky today as temperatures rebound to the low 80s later this afternoon. For the rest of the week, enjoy sunshine and mid-80s. I'm meteorologist Matt Standridge.
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It's the Greg B. Harrell Show. So if you've ever bought a CD or collected CDs in some way, you know that there are regular CDs and then these weird special gold CDs sometimes that cost a little more. What's the deal there? What's a gold CD about? So CDs are mostly polycarbonate, but CDs do contain a thin layer of reflective foil. In regular CDs, that foil is aluminum, but in gold CDs, you guessed it, gold reflective foil, which apparently is supposed to improve the sound clarity, hence the higher price. But also, ooh, shiny.

0: Hi, how are you?
1: Hi, I'm good-ish. 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
0: I'm good. You're the master of sarcasm.
1: The master of sarcasm. Sounds like a magician in Vegas that you'd go see off the strip. What are you up to?
0: I made some barbecue chicken with pineapple, barbecue sauce pineapple on a scoop of quinoa with some sauteed greens. 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
1: Wow. Even Iron Chefs are like, bit much.
0: With wine, of course. 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
1: Oh, wine, of course. You truly are one of my listeners.
0: Yeah. 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We'll see.
1: Uh-oh. That breaking news helicopter camera is going to be on its way to your place soon.
0: There you go.

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0: 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I don't like that we call them monster trucks. They're most likely misunderstood trucks.
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1: Good morning. It's Tuesday, and this is your AM News update from DarkHorsePressNow.com. I'm Therese Abel. The Mississippi State Department of Health is urging residents to stay safe while cleaning up after last week's severe storms. Officials warn that floodwater, debris, and generators can all pose serious health risks. Residents under boil water notices should use boiled or bottled water. More storm safety information is available now at DarkHorsePressNow.com. In Vicksburg, the owner of Patriot Motorsports is offering a $5,000 reward after thieves allegedly cut through a fence and stole three zero-turn mowers early Saturday morning. Owner Alan Pugh says surveillance footage shows suspects using a distinctive white Ram flatbed truck that may be tied to another dealership burglary in Collins last week. And the genuine Mississippi Farmers Market opens Saturday in Brandon with Mississippi-grown produce, meats, honey, plants, and specialty foods available through October. 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I'm Therese.

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0: It's the Greg B. Harrell Show. You know, if there's one thing that people are always saying to me, it's, Greg, how do you sleep at night? Well, actually, I sleep on my stomach. So here's the trick. You fill your stomach with enough carbs that it bulges way out, and then you could just lean forward and use it as a pillow. Another thing people are saying to me is, Greg B. Harrell, you don't have enough news from Fresno on your radio show. And you're thinking, Greg, why would I care what's going on in Fresno? Well, Fresno is a magical place, as we're about to find out when we listen to another actual clip from the Fresno television news.
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1: Your vacation.

0: Oh, my God. This is Gravy Harold.
1: Well, let me check my wallet here. Yep, no money in there. It must be me.
0: All right. So your last name is B. Harold.
1: Yeah.
0: Was that during, does that descend from the period when Denmark took over England?
1: I don't know if it does or not. But,
0: okay.
1: But being similar to Hamlet would explain my mood swings.
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1: Spam and scam and sketch, oh my! Yeah, that's the thing. Every spam call, every scam text, every sketchy email, I mean, the alliteration aside, it's annoying! And each one of these things starts the same way. Somebody found you. Dun dun da! Your phone number is sitting on data broker sites right now. So is your home address, your email, your age, even the names of your family members. I mean, the creep level just went into 80s movie villain territory. Your personal info.

It's Greg Beharrell's show. Last hour, we talked about how regular CDs have a thin, reflective aluminum layer of foil, and special gold CDs have a thin gold foil. That's why they're gold. Well, those old gold CDs are seeing a new life as biosensors. What? Researchers at Binghamton University in New York found a way to remove the gold foil from old gold CDs and transform that thin gold foil into circuits on a biosensor that can then be attached to a person's skin and monitor their heart and muscles. Isn't that amazing? That's what's happening to old CDs. Yeah, it's like they're season 9 of a TV show.

0: What were you up to?
1: I have a root canal today.
0: You had a root canal?
1: Yeah, so just recovering from that.
0: Whew. The only thing more painful than a root canal is the small talk with the dentist beforehand.
1: Not fun. I did not enjoy it. I did not enjoy it, but that's all right. That's all right. You know what? I'm going to enjoy your show.
0: Oh, so you're following up with an audio root canal. How long was the root canal?
1: A couple hours.
0: Wow.
1: Yeah, it's all right. They numbed me real well.
0: Oh, yeah, that's good stuff. Dentists can keep their free toothbrush and floss at the end of the visit. I wish they'd let me take home the numbing agent. Have a bath with it.
1: Me as well.

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1: Good morning. It's Tuesday, and this is your AM News Update from DarkHorsePressNow.com. I'm Therese Abel. The Mississippi State Department of Health is urging residents to stay safe while cleaning up after last week's severe storms. Officials warn that floodwater, debris, and generators can all pose serious health risks. Residents under boil water notices should use boiled or bottled water. More storm safety information is available now at DarkHorsePressNow.com. In Vicksburg, the owner of Patriot Motorsports is offering a $5,000 reward after thieves allegedly cut through a fence and stole three zero-turn mowers early Saturday morning. Owner Alan Pugh says surveillance footage shows suspects using a distinctive white Ram flatbed truck that may be tied to another dealership burglary in Collins last week. And the Genuine Mississippi Farmers Market opens Saturday in Brandon with Mississippi-grown produce, meats, honey, plants, and specialty foods available through October. For more Mississippi headlines, check out DarkHorsePressNow.com or you can download our app at the Apple and Google stores. I'm Therese Abel.
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0: It's the Greg B. Harrell Show. You know, if you're like me, then you also wonder why bands even release radio edits if they're never going to play them live. But also, if you're like me, you're busy during the afternoon all week long. If that's the case, there's something very important you're missing. All the great TV that's on during the afternoon. Don't worry, I've got your back on this. Here's a sample of what you've missed on afternoon TV.
1: Unless you're a stoner, it's not something you'd see. So here's what you missed on afternoon TV.
2: Okay, I'm confused because I don't smell it.
3: 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I don't want my mother to catch shrapnel.
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0: Well, it's tough because just the other day I was walking down across from Denny's and some people came behind me and even the telepathic powerful scoundrels and warlocks and that try and get me and they pushed me with their minds.
1: Warlocks?
0: Can you believe something like that?
1: After hosting this show for years, I guess I can.
0: This happened last week. So, you know, I have a tough life. I have people trying to run me over constantly.
1: Hoo boy, there's a lot to unpack here. All right, so how can you tell if someone is a warlock?
0: Oh, you can tell. Because their evil presence and their look.
1: Evil presence? Like when someone gives you a calendar as a gift?
0: No.
1: Presence. Oh, presence.
0: Yeah, evil presence.
1: Uh-huh.
0: Like their aura, you feel this, your hair rises up in the back of your neck, this evil aura hits. And it was so heavy, man, they actually were able to push me with their minds and spirits.
1: Yeah, you got to be careful. There's a lot of weirdos out there.
0: Yeah, right.
1: Yeah.
2: Do you own or run a business that loves to serve the hardworking people of Central Mississippi? Oh, you do? Great! 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
1: Spam and scam and sketch, oh my! Yeah, that's the thing. Every spam call, every scam text, every sketchy email, I mean, the alliteration aside, it's annoying. 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
3: Last night, skies were clearing out, and now we're going to be pretty sunny. Enjoy lots of clear sky today as temperatures rebound to the low 80s later this afternoon. For the rest of the week, enjoy sunshine and mid-80s. I'm meteorologist Matt Standridge.
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It's the Greg B. Harrell Show. Okay, you know, there's never been a better time to have an old song. What? Huh? What does that mean? Well, today's young people are experiencing tons of old music as if it's new music, mostly because of social media. And, I mean, technically it is new music to them. Evidence of this was Kate Bush on Stranger Things. As aforementioned, young people today experience a lot through social media. Older musicians don't have a massive online footprint, so it's less likely that young generations know them or their music. Today's young people are experiencing an old song for the first time during the most important time in their musical taste development. Isn't that crazy? Also, does the phrase music taste development make anyone else hungry?

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The best yet to come. 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

0: Were you a good student in school?
1: I did pretty good in everything except math.
0: Oh, yeah. No, I was terrible at math as well. But I can't add up why.
1: Not too good in math.
0: What kind of grades did you pull?
1: Probably C's and B's.
0: Well, I mean, those are all good guesses on wheel.
1: Yeah, I went to school back east.
0: Oh, you went to school in the east.
1: We used to have to walk to school like that, you know, in the cold weather. A mile and a half uphill both ways.
0: Uphill both ways? My God, I hope the architect was fired.
1: As a joke.
0: No, there's one thing I don't joke about, and it's the construction of geographically impossible learning environments.

Your dad might not have been a man of many words. Well, he said some words. But he sure passed down the best music. Jackson's Alternative, Rock 93.1.

0: It's the Greg B. Harrell Show. I don't want to be in a band, because I like looking at the camera. Fans of indie bands are going to love that joke. To explain it, because, I mean, let's be honest, every joke is better when it's explained. Most bands don't look directly at the camera during a promotional photo shoot. Is it right? Now you get it, right? Yeah. Okay.
1: 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Thanks all the heroes around us. We want to say thank you. 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
1: Good morning. It's Tuesday, and this is your AM News Update from DarkHorsePressNow.com. I'm Therese Abel. The Mississippi State Department of Health is urging residents to stay safe while cleaning up after last week's severe storms. Officials warn that floodwater, debris, and generators can all pose serious health risks. Residents under boil water notices should use boiled or bottled water. More storm safety information is available now at DarkHorsePressNow.com. In Vicksburg, the owner of Patriot Motorsports is offering a $5,000 reward after thieves allegedly cut through a fence and stole three zero-turn mowers early Saturday morning. Owner Alan Pugh says surveillance footage shows suspects using a distinctive white Ram flatbed truck that may be tied to another dealership burglary in Collins last week. And the genuine Mississippi Farmers Market opens Saturday in Brandon with Mississippi-grown produce, meats, honey, plants, and specialty foods available through October. For more Mississippi headlines, check out DarkHorsePressNow.com or you can download our app at the Apple and Google stores. I'm Therese Abel.
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0: What are you up to?
1: Gonna stay up to watch the Twilight Zone.
0: You're gonna watch the Twilight Zone?
1: The black and white one.
0: Yeah, well, I mean, these days it's difficult to tell if you're watching the Twilight Zone or the local news.
1: I never said that's probably true.
0: What's your favorite Twilight Zone episode?
1: Oh, God. I had so many favorites, I can't just pick out one, man.
0: I like Nightmare at 20,000 Feet, the one with the gremlin on the wing of the plane.
1: Yeah, that was a crazy one. That was a good one, actually. I like that one.
0: Yeah, but I would have liked a gremlin spinoff. He deserves to find love.
1: You're funny, Greg.

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0: So do you buy music? Yeah, don't worry. I have a problem, too. What is your favorite physical form of music? Vinyl, CDs, or tapes?
1: You know, it would have to be CDs.
0: Wow! That answer was more unexpected than a used CD store paying you a decent price for your CDs. So why CDs?
1: Well, you can't scratch them.
0: That's true, and I have enough scratching in my personal life. Don't ask.
1: You know, and then, like, what happens to a cassette if all of a sudden, you know, the tape gets caught on something, then it rips or it stretches.
0: Okay, yeah, but tapes have a warmth to them.
1: Yeah.
0: Yeah, and making radio money, that warmth comes in handy. And let's not forget 8-tracks.
1: Oh, my gosh.
0: Yeah, the 8-tracks room is my favorite level of Dante's Inferno.
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0: Spam and scam and sketch, oh my! Yeah, that's the thing. 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
3: Last night, skies were clearing out, and now we're going to be pretty sunny. Enjoy lots of clear sky today as temperatures rebound to the low 80s later this afternoon. For the rest of the week, enjoy sunshine and mid-80s. I'm meteorologist Matt Standridge.
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It's the Greg B. Harrell Show. We talk weird music stuff. This is kind of weird. Total new album consumption is dropping. Okay, well, what does that mean? Well, every year, less people are listening to a full new album. Apparently, we just stick to big hits or the first half of the album. I mean, look, it's not down that much. Total new album consumption fell 1.4% last year, but still, the age of the single is really here. People aren't listening to albums the way they used to. Age of the single. Well, that should be a dating app.

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0: Who are you hanging out with right now?
1: My wife.
0: Ah, how long have you two been married?
1: I've been married for a year and a half now.
0: Ah, how is marriage?
1: She can be loud.
0: So you're a romantic?
1: A bit of a romantic, yes.
0: Mm-hmm, mm-hmm. You know, some people struggle with marriage. What would you say is the secret to having a successful marriage?
1: I had low expectations.
0: Do you write for Hallmark?
1: Pardon me?

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Yes, shirts. It's just our way of reminding you to share. We are Jackson's Alternative. Rock 93.1.

0: Oh, my God. This is Gravy Hill?
1: Well, let me check my wallet here. Yep, no money in there. It must be me.
0: All right. So your last name is Be Harold.
1: Yeah.
0: Was that descent from the period when Denmark took over England?
1: I don't know if it does or not. But,
0: okay.
1: But being similar to Hamlet would explain my mood swings.
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1: Spam and scam and sketch, oh my! Yeah, that's the thing. Every spam call, every scam text, every sketchy email, I mean, the alliteration aside, it's annoying. 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

0: time.
1: It's the Greg B. Harrell Show. Okay, you know, there's never been a better time to have an old song. What? Huh? What does that mean? Well, today's young people are experiencing tons of old music as if it's new music, mostly because of social media. And, I mean, technically, it is new music to them. Evidence of this was Kate Bush on Stranger Things. As aforementioned, young people today experience a lot through social media. Older musicians don't have a massive online footprint, so it's less likely that young generations know them or their music. Today's young people are experiencing an old song for the first time during the most important time in their musical taste development. Isn't that crazy?
2: Also, does the phrase music taste development make

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1: He's crazy.
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0: 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We will never know how long it took to invent the clock. I like to close every show by writing a little something in my diary. So here we go. Dear Diary, Greg B. Harrell here. Why do they always have Fridays on a day I work? Thanks for listening, everybody.
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So instead of not listening, we did the opposite of that and actually listened. I know, crazy, right? Jackson's new alternative is Rock 93.1.

Rock 93.1, Jackson's Alternative. We are less than a month away from the start of the World Cup, and obviously it's being held in the Americas. And one of the sites for some World Cup matches is Kansas City, which isn't too far away from this band's hometown of Stillwater, Oklahoma. And they'll be performing one of the many pre-match concerts that's totally free. So even if you can't get into the World Cup matchups, you can check out a whole bunch of live music. 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

Rock 93.1, Jackson's Alternative. Going back to the World Cup thing, super excited that it's kicking off in less than a month, and it's during summer break, so I'm looking forward to some late nights with the kids, staying up late, watching all these international matches, and obviously cheering along. When you get to the knockout stages, a couple of the games are actually set to be played on July 4th, so how cool would that be to have America play on July 4th, the 250th birthday, and have a chance to advance in the World Cup. But let's not put a cart in front of a horse. Let's get out of the pool play first and into the knockout rounds. Here's Young the Giant, Different Kind of Love. It's new Rock 93.1, Jackson's Alternative.

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1: Reluctantly crouched at the starting line. Engines pumping and thumping in time. 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
1: There's a whole lot of sunshine out there across central Mississippi. Enjoy it. And temperatures are quickly climbing. We'll end up in the low 80s for highs later this afternoon with almost no wind. The air's going to be pretty still today. Tonight, 50s, clear skies with 80s and sun the rest of the week. I'm meteorologist Matt Standridge.
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0: Adam in the Afternoon isn't needed to remind you to leave work on time.
1: We know you're going to leave work on time. You're probably going to leave early. But he is here so you don't have to work alone. Thanks, Adam.
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Rock 93.1, Jackson's Alternative. Have you noticed that it seems like all of our rain keeps getting pushed to the weekends and during the week when we have nothing to do except go to work or school? That's when the days are beautiful. My son Leonard, he's going to be 10 this weekend. He pointed that out because he really wanted to go to this event on Saturday and they had to postpone it due to the rain. And he's just like, why is God only letting it rain on the weekends when we want to do fun stuff? Why can't it just rain during the week? And I'm like, man, you know, when they say from the mouths of babes, they really do know what they're talking about. Here's Sublime. Until the Sun Explodes, New Rock 93.1, Jackson's Alternative. Yeah.

Rock 93.1, Jackson's Alternative. Bunch of shows covered at the Brandon Amphitheater. A few more have just recently been announced. And yes, we're working on getting you tickets and admission to these things, whether it be Matt Rife Comedy or the Jelly Roll Show that's on the way in exactly 3 more weeks. Well, 3 weeks from tomorrow, but we don't need to be super specific. Here's Dirty Heads, One of Those Days, New Rock 93.1, Jackson's Alternative. Yeah.

0: 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If you know of a hero officer or first responder that deserves recognition, we want to make that happen for them on behalf of you. I'll give you all the details coming up in about 15. Wallflowers, Muse, Eve 6 on the way. 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

0: 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You're home for the Blue Shield Award. Super easy to nominate a hero police officer or first responder. We want to hook them up with a Blue Shield Award, which is a plaque from our sister media site, darkhorsepressnow.com, and a $100 Visa gift card. Nothing says I appreciate you like a little bit of spending money. And we've teamed up with the Southern Connection, Crown Trophy of Flowood, and Signs by Crown to nominate and recognize these hero officers amongst us, the ones that are always rushing in and putting their lives on the line for us, putting our well-being ahead of their own. And so it takes like a minute to do that. So tap the app and get them nominated, and they'll be recognized by Dark Horse Press and all of our other partnering friends. And, of course, tap the app, or if you don't have the app, Rock931Jackson.com, or you can download the app. But we want to recognize those Blue Shield Award nominees in our community. Cranberries, Bad Omens. Speaking of cranberries, I think it was garbage. Yeah, that's what I'm thinking of. I always confuse the two. Anyway, more on that coming up. We're going to go nonstop to get you into the noon hour. Bush on the way. It's Rock 93.1, Jackson's Alternative.
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5: There's a whole lot of sunshine out there across central Mississippi. Enjoy it. And temperatures are quickly climbing. We'll end up in the low 80s for highs later this afternoon with almost no wind. The air's going to be pretty still today. Tonight, 50s, clear skies with 80s and sun the rest of the week. I'm meteorologist Matt Standridge.
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Rock 93.1, Jackson's Alternative. We kicked off this nonstop set with Cranberries' Zombie. I always confuse them with Garbage, and I know that the lead vocalists don't sound all that much alike, but I just always confuse their stories because of having female vocalists. Garbage, though, version 2.0, their second album, the big, ginormous album that they put out, it was this day, 1998. That does not seem possible. Oh, my goodness. Anyway, let's keep it rolling with the new Jutes. It Takes Two. Rock 93.1, Jackson's Alternative.

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We've officially entered the appetizer portion of your lunch break. Thanks for spending the noon hour with us. Got something you want to hear to help digest lunch, leftovers, whatever you got going on? 601-899-9310 or tap that app. The latest from The Strokes. 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

Rock 93.1, Jackson's Alternative, currently on the road with a band you're going to hear in just two more songs, Cold War Kids. Here's Young the Giant's latest, Different Kind of Love. 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

Rock 93.1, Jackson's Alternative. The Cold War Kids that I promised you, still on the way. It's actually on the other side of Mazzy Star. But we got to play a little more emo grunge in your Tuesday. It's Rock 93.1, Jackson's Alternative, and Fade Into You.

0: Latest from Noah Kahan, The Great Divide. 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
2: There's a whole lot of sunshine out there across central Mississippi. Enjoy it. And temperatures are quickly climbing. We'll end up in the low 80s for highs later this afternoon with almost no wind. The air's going to be pretty still today. Tonight, 50s, clear skies with 80s and sun the rest of the week. I'm meteorologist Matt Standridge.
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1: Rock 93.1, Jackson's Alternative. I am Noah. Thanks so much for letting me be part of your noon hour. Hope you're having a good lunch break. 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Jimmy Eat World, Queens of the Stone Age. 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

Rock 93.1, Jackson's Alternative, keeping it nonstop, rolling right into the 1 o'clock hour. Rack and Tours on the way. Have you heard the new Jack White project? Well, we'll try and get some of that playing for you very, very soon. Also, Revivalist has new music on the way. We'll get to them before 1. Here is 3 Days Grace's latest, Kill Me Fast, new Rock 93.1, Jackson's Alternative. I've

Rock 93.1, Jackson's Alternative. It's kind of exciting to see Dexter the Moonrocks take off with this new single, Freaking Out. They're one of those stories as old as time. One of those overnight successes, 10 years in the making. It's Dexter the Moonrocks, Freaking Out. 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

0: 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If you're wondering what that is, it's your opportunity to recognize a hero police officer in your little bit of a world. You know, the TMZ, of course, we know that as being like the gossipy tabloid website, but TMZ actually stands for 30 Mile Zone, and we do live inside our own little bubbles. 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That's why we want you to help out. If there is a hero police officer that deserves a Blue Shield Award, we want to recognize them. And all you got to do is tap the app, click the contest tab, go right to Blue Shield Awards and nominate an officer. And if they are selected, which they will be when you tell us why, it takes like a minute. Seriously, can you imagine that a minute of your time could really make a difference in your community? 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With the Southern Connection Crown Trophy of Flowood and Signs by Crown, we've teamed up, and we want to give them a plaque recognition and a $100 Visa gift card. So all you got to do, tap the app or go to rock931jackson.com and find the Blue Shield Awards. Like I said, it takes at most a minute. Just ahead, Nirvana. We got Shade, Edge Hill with New Rock. 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
6: There's a whole lot of sunshine out there across Central Mississippi. Enjoy it. And temperatures are quickly climbing. We'll end up in the low 80s for highs later this afternoon with almost no wind. The air's going to be pretty still today. Tonight, 50s, clear skies with 80s and sun the rest of the week. I'm meteorologist Matt Standridge.
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1: 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You're probably going to leave early. But he is here so you don't have to work alone. Thanks, Adam.
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Rock 93.1, Jackson's Alternative. We are nonstop for the rest of the 1 o'clock hour. Tame Impala, Foo Fighters, Linkin Park, Dogstar. If you haven't heard that new Dogstar, hopefully we get that in before, too. It's Edge Hill, Double Take, new Rock 93.1, Jackson's Alternative.

0: Rock 93.1, Jackson's Rock Alternative, thanks all the heroes around us. 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

Rock 91, Jackson's Alternative. My son Leonard is turning 10 this weekend, and he really wants sushi for his birthday dinner. Do you have a recommended sushi joint? I would love, he especially would like for it to be hibachi and sushi. But if you know a great place, tell me about it. 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Here's Tame Impala, Dracula, with Rock 93.1, Jackson's Alternative.

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Rock 93.1, Jackson's Alternative. New rock from Dirty Heads on the way. Sublime also coming up. Some Bishop Briggs. Oh, love her. She'll be in your ear before you know it. Here's Jute's latest. It Takes Two. New rock, 93.1, Jackson's Alternative.

Not all heroes wear capes. So text 601-899-9310 when you see something that deserves a shout-out. We are Jackson's Alternative. Rock 101.

Have you ever seen Cage the Elephant play live? It is an incredible show. In fact, one of the best shows I've ever been to was a Cage the Elephant show, but it did help that a very early and young 21 Pilots was the opener, and boy, oh boy, did they become a hard act to follow for Cage the Elephant. New Rock 93.1, Jackson's Alternative, going to get to the new Dirty Heads in moments. Here's Sublime and Doing Time.

0: Latest from Dirty Heads, one of those days they're on the road with 311. It's Rock 93.1, Jackson's alternative. That's definitely a tour worth checking out as well if you can get to a date nearby. I don't know how close they're getting. Maybe Atlanta. It's rough when they skip over the Delta, isn't it? But if you want to go to a show or you have a recommendation for a show that we should bring to town, reach out anytime when you tap that app or shoot us a text, 601-899-9310. We want to make that happen for you. You know, nothing better than going to a live performance. 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And we want to make sure we're helping you get to the shows you want to see and bringing the shows to town that you want to see the most. Lit on the way. Mumford & Sons coming up. Also got new rock from Death Cab this hour, and new rock on the way from Young the Giant. We're going nonstop for the rest of your 2 o'clock hour with Rock 93.1, Jackson's Alternative.
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1: 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Death Cab for Cutie's new album out June 5th. It's a Friday, and it's looking pretty dang good. And here's the first single from it called Riptides. 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
1: Rock 93.1, Jackson's Alternative. I'm going to jump. My name's Noah. Thanks so much for letting me rock with you today. Adam ready to take over your afternoon, get you through it, and hopefully speed you towards the weekend. Young the Giants' latest, Different Kind of Love. It's new Rock 93.1, Jackson's Alternative.

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So instead of not listening, we did the opposite of that and actually listened. I know, crazy, right? Jackson's new alternative is Rock 93.1.

Fishing is fine, but catching is better. 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

Oh boy, are we going to have fun today or what? We're almost halfway through the week. At least that's how I prefer to look at my Tuesdays. Makes me feel better. Almost halfway there. 601-899-9310 if you want to hear anything. 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
1: 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Keep on rolling, baby. 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

Rock 93.1, Adam in the afternoon. And after 3 days, Grace, I'm going to play you a song that a lot of people don't know. It's actually about the dude's wife giving birth, or soon to give birth. 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

0: On Rock 93.1, Adam in the Afternoon. Time for the famous actresses having birthdays today. Roxy Lips is 28. She's an A-lister for sure. She was in Russian Bombshells, too. I believe that's a movie about the Cold War. Alexis K is 27. She was in Sleazy E-Girl. Don't know what that's about. Gianna Dior is 29 today. She was in Cougar Queen. She must not have been the star. How can you be a cougar at 29? Dang. Happy birthday, Gianna.
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Your dad might not have been a man of many words. 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

Imagine you're in a newish relationship. You're on the third date with a girl. What is something that she could bring up that would make you run for the hills? A divorce attorney says you should be talking about this early. I will tell you what I'm talking about in four songs. 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

0: That's such a good song. Temper City, Self-Aware, Adam in the Afternoon, Rock 93.1. You think this is nuts, or would it be a good conversation to have early on in a relationship? I was reading that a divorce attorney is now recommending that new couples on the third date discuss a prenup. Doesn't that seem nuts? Like, I would run for the hills if I'm sitting across from a girl, date three, everything's going well, and she's like, so, what about a prenup? What are your thoughts on that? I don't know. I don't really feel like I need one. I don't really have that many assets.
1: Do you own or run a business that loves to serve the hardworking people of Central Mississippi? Oh, you do? Great! 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
2: We are warm and sunny out there this afternoon across central Mississippi. Temperatures have been climbing into some 80s. Almost no wind out there. It's pretty still and quiet. High pressure is building to keep things pretty quiet the rest of the week. 80s and sun tomorrow with 80s and sun Thursday. I'm meteorologist Matt Standridge.
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Thanks for starting your day with Jackson's Alternative, Rock 93.1. Here's your coffee.

The amount of money that is being spent to fix this mistake in Britain's Navy is insane. Wait till I tell you why they have to redo just the women's uniforms

0: You ever just goof something up super bad at work? Rock 93.1, Adam in the afternoon. I was reading about the British Navy. All right. The uniforms have to be redesigned because of a little design flaw. Apparently, the women's uniforms only the women's uniforms had two buttons on the front of the shirt, like right in the breast area. Where do you think those buttons were? What do you think that they looked like? Little pointies. So, yeah, they got to get rid of the buttons, and they're going to spend, like, almost $400,000 to do it.
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1: 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If your organization would like to be notified when a job opening occurs at our radio stations, please give us a call at our offices at 601-956-0102. 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Thank you.
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4: It's really warm and sunny out there across central Mississippi. Enjoy the quiet weather today. Not a lot of wind. We'll fall back down to 70s this evening. Pretty warm with 60s tonight. 80s and sun Thursday with more 80s throughout the weekend. I'm meteorologist Matt Standridge.
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Adam in the afternoon. You have our app on your phone. 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

0: 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We want to say thank you. Dark Horse Press and Rock 93.1 are proud to present the Blue Shield Award. 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

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Think back to your high school self and compare it with yourself now. Who was the cooler person? Think about it. I'll tell you what most Americans say next on Rock 93.1.

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0: Dirty Heads, Rock 93.1, Adam in the Afternoon. Are you cooler now than you were in high school? Most people actually, believe it or not, say yes, they were. That does make me wonder, though, because I, too, think that I'm slightly cooler now than I was in high school. But the bar was set very, very low for the cool level of me in high school. Not a cool dude at all. Now I'm just slightly cooler. I wonder if people who thought that they were cool in high school think that that was whenever they reached their epitome of coolness or not. Or does nobody actually think that they were cool in high school? I don't know.
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8: It's really warm and sunny out there across central Mississippi. Enjoy the quiet weather today. Not a lot of wind. We'll fall back down to 70s this evening. Pretty warm with 60s tonight. 80s and sun Thursday with more 80s throughout the weekend. I'm meteorologist Matt Standridge.
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We're your home for the Greg B. Harrell Show, weekday mornings, 5 to 10. 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

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It's Adam in the Afternoon, and I am done for the day. I'll be back tomorrow after 3 o'clock, so I hope you have a great rest of your night, and we'll talk then on Rock 93.1. Temper Trap.

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